The time is 5:30. This is the FM studios of the Bauchi Radio Corporation resuming transmission for today, Tuesday, the 2nd of June, 2026.

when we shall visit the newsroom for the broadcast of Newsline, a news magazine program. Back from the newsroom, we'll be here to take you on the second part of the program, Rise and Shine. Don't forget, at 7 o'clock, we hope to link up with Abuja Network Studios for network news presentation. And at 7:30, we will be bringing you a repeat edition of the program Hajj Mubarak, which will last up till its top of the hour, 8 o'clock, to bring the program Yo De Gobe, which is a repeat edition of the program as well.

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You're listening to your favorite frequency, 94.6 FM Radio Bauchi. And we are here again, as usual, to ensure that you get informed, enlightened, and, of course, entertained. Yes. Well, the program you're listening to is called Rise and Shine. It is your morning tonic that comes weekly. And each time we come, we try to ensure that you get the quality songs, quality time, and value for your time. And that's exactly what we're trying to execute this morning. Yes, we actually decided to start this way because the morning has begun already in a very special way. So let's see how we can continue to get you, attracted to the media. Yes, you just heard something from, Freddie Jackson, Rock Me Tonight is what that song is simply called. Right now, I'm going to play you a song actually from Atlantic Star. And it's a song simply titled Secret Lovers.

0: The time is 6 o'clock. This is the FM studios of the Bauchi Radio Corporation, BRC. Good morning. This is Newsline, a news magazine program from the FM service of the BRC. Today, Tuesday, 2nd June 2026, which is equivalent to 16th Dhul Hijjah, 1447 after the Hijra of Prophet Muhammad, peace be upon him. In today's edition, about 2,500 newly recruited teachers have conducted their documentation with the Teachers Service Commission. State Council of the Nigerian Union of Pensioners have given clarification over government's decision to settle backlog of gratuity owed retirees between 2012 and 2017. Bauchi State Government provides broadcast counsel to BRC FM Al-Kalari to enhance operations. Bauchi State Police Command arrests two suspects in connection with the criminal conspiracy during the just-concluded PDP primary election. This news is streaming live on BRC Bauchi mobile app, TuneIn, Radio Gallery, Radio Garden and My Tuna radio apps. You can also download BRC Bauchi mobile app on Play Store and App Store or visit our website on www.brcradiobauchi.org and other social media handles. There'll be more news, correspondent report, a look at national and international scenes later in the program. Now, details presented by Tuka Manzo. The Chairman Teachers Service Commission, Bauchi Alhaji Hamisu Hassan Muhammad, has charged the newly employed teachers to be disciplined and dedicate their self to service while in their respective places of primary assignment. The chairman gave the charge in the commission's office when the successful candidates were at the Teachers Service Commission for their documentation. According to the commissioner, the candidates who are conducting the documentations are those who successfully passed their written and physical interview and are optimistic that they can teach in public schools based on the interviews conducted. The chairman, who was represented by Commissioner 3, Alhaji Aliyu Adamu, said Governor Bala is making concerted efforts to its education, noting that so far over 2,500 employed teachers have conducted their documentations. The State Council of the Nigerian Union of Pensioners have given clarification over government's decision to settle backlog of gratuity owed retirees between 2012 and 2017. Speaking to newsman in Bauchi, Comrade Abdullahi Al-Hassan Misau said the earlier report on the screening exercise was misunderstood by some pensioners who trooped to the association's office expecting physical screening, while file screening is expected to precede physical screening. He urged pensioners in the state to remain patient, explaining that file screening would be completed first and pensioners will subsequently be communicated on the date for physical verification. The chairman regretted the inconveniences the hardship caused to pensioners who came to the office for the exercise. Comrade Misau reiterated the union's commitment in ensuring the welfare of pensioners in the state and thanked the state government for its effort towards settling the backlog of gratuity and pension arrears. The Bauchi State Government, through the management of the Bauchi Radio Corporation, BRC, have provided modern broadcast equipment to BRC FM Al-Kalari as part of efforts to enhance the station's operational capacity and improve service delivery to residents of Al-Kalari local government area and surrounding communities. Correspondent Jennifer Emmanuel now completes the report.
1: Speaking during the handover ceremony, the managing director of Bauchi Radio Corporation, Umar Mohammed Shira, presented the equipment to the station's management and urged staff to ensure proper maintenance and judicious use of the facilities. He stressed that the equipment is meant to strengthen the station's performance and improve the quality of broadcasting services. The managing director also called on the station's personnel to redouble their efforts efforts in carrying out their duties and explore commercial opportunities within the local government area to support and improve the station's operations. Responding on behalf of the station, the manager of BRC FM Alkaleri, Abdullahi Bashir Winti, commended the Bauchi State Government and the management of Bauchi Radio Corporation for the intervention. Winti noted that the newly acquired gadget will significantly boost the station's broadcasting capacity. He, however, appealed to the chairman of Alkaleri local government, Garba Hassan Pajama, to facilitate the installation of solar power at the station to ensure uninterrupted transmission and enable timely coverage of events within and beyond the local government area. According to him, reliable power supply will further support the dissemination of government policies and programs while strengthening communication between the government and the people. Staff of the station also expressed appreciation to the Bauchi State Government and the management of Bauchi Radio Corporation for the provision of the equipment, describing it as a major boost that will enable them to discharge their responsibilities more efficiently and effectively.
0: The Emir of Jama'ari, Alhaji Nuhu Ahmed Wabi, has called on residents of the Emirate to put to an end to open defecation as part of efforts to curb the spread of diseases and promote clean environment. The Emir, who met the call recently while addressing his subjects at his palace, he stressed the importance of maintaining proper hygiene and sanitation across communities in the Emirate. Alhaji Nuhu Ahmed Wabi expressed concern that despite ongoing sensitization, the public health campaigns, Jama'ari Emirate is still among the areas affected by open defecation in the state, saying this practice may affect the council's desire to attain open defecation-free status. He described the situation as unfortunate and urged residents to embrace hygienic practices by making use of toilets and latrines at all times, noting that open defecation poses serious health risk and damages the image of the community. The senior pastor of Ekwa Church, New Jiare Bauchi, Reverend Sabo Sarki, has called on Nigerians to fear God and act responsibly during the forthcoming general elections. The cleric met the call during Sunday service at the church in Bauchi, where he emphasized the importance of prayer, integrity, and good leadership in the nation's democratic process. Reverend Sarki urged citizens to seek God's guidance through prayer, describing it as the best way to achieve the nation's goals and aspirations. He also warned voters against accepting money or other inducements in exchange for their votes, stressing that leadership position should be given to individuals with integrity, competence, and the fear of God. According to him, electing qualified leaders because of temporary financial benefits often results to poor governance and hardship for the people, and urge Nigerians to consider the future of the country when making electoral decisions. Reverend Sarki prayed for God's intervention in the affairs of the nation and called on leaders at all levels to implement policies that would improve the living condition of Nigerians, as many cannot afford 3 square meals a day. Operatives of the Bauchi State Police Command attached to B Division GRA have arrested 2 suspects in connection with criminal conspiracy, disturbance of public peace, and mischief following an attack on the People's Democratic Party PDP secretariat in Bauchi. Newsline correspondent Joseph Bullis now completes the report.
2: A statement by the command's PPRO, SP Nafiu Habib, said a non-person stormed the PDP secretariat office located along Maiduguri bypass while the party's governorship primary election was in progress and disrupted the peace of law-abiding citizens, vandalized the campaign banner of the governorship candidate, and damaged the windscreens of several vehicles parked along the roadside before fleeing on motorcycles. Following the incident, which subsequently gained wide attention on social media, the command activated intelligence intelligence and investigative measures that led to the identification and arrest of two suspects, Hamza Abdullahi alias Dawa and Abdul Malik Dahiro alias Black. The suspects have been handed over to the Violent Crime Response Unit, VCRU, Bauchi Command, for discreet and comprehensive investigation and upon conclusion of investigation, they will be charged to court. The Commissioner of Police, CP Sani Omolori Aliu, warned against acts capable of breaching public peace and destroying property, especially during political activities. He assures residents that the command remains committed to providing a secure environment for all citizens and will not tolerate any form of violence or political torture. Members of the public are further urged to remain calm and be law-abiding and to report any suspicious activity to the nearest police formation, Joseph Blues reporting.
0: The district head of Kubi in Ganjua local government area, Alhaji Suleiman Saleh, has described the death of late Bonumbochi Alhaji Aminu Adamu Jumba as a monumental loss to the Bauchi Emirate, the state and the nation as a whole. Alhaji Suleiman Saleh sympathized with the Emir of Bauchi, Alhaji Dr. Rilwana Suleiman Adamu, the Emir, the Emirate and the entire state for the sad news. In a statement signed by the ward head of Kalmari, Aliyu Ahmed Damanguza, the district head, said the elder statesman will be remembered for his preservation of rich culture of the Emirate and also for promoting unity and understanding among all residents of the state. Alhaji Suleiman Saleh added that the entire people of Kubi district expressed deep concern over the demise of the late Bonumbochi Alhaji Aminu Adamu Jumba, whose immense contributions, commitment and meritorious service to human development will continue to be remembered in the history of Bauchi Emirate and the state in general. The district head of Kubi, however, prayed Allah to forgive the sins of the late paramount traditional title holder and hoped that Al-Jannatul Firdaus will be his final abode. You're listening to Newsline, a news magazine program from the FM service of the BRC. Today, Tuesday, 2nd June 2026, which is equivalent to 16th Dhul-Hijjah, 1447, after the Hijra of Prophet Muhammad, peace be upon him. Still to come, World Health Organization calls on parents and young people across the African region to unite against the deception tactics of the tobacco and nicotine industry. Chairman of the National Hajj Commission of Nigeria commends the Nigerian media contingent in Saudi Arabia for the 2026 Hajj exercise. Former President Olusegun Obasanjo commends effort to combat cancer through awareness and early detection. World Meteorological Organization says the world is heading into another period of dangerous heat in the next 5 years. This news is streaming live on BRC Bauchi mobile app, TuneIn, Radio Gallery, Radio Garden and MyTuna radio apps. You can also download BRC Bauchi mobile app on Play Store and App Store or visit our website on www.brcradiobauchi.org and other social media handles. These and many more will continue after this time out.
3: Journey to nationhood comes with varying degrees of challenges.
4: Our collective commitment to overcoming today's challenge is our legacy of building the future of our children.
3: Greatness never achieved under a chaotic situation. 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
4: Good days are the assurances of collective sacrifices in the manner of disciplined behavior and peaceful conduct.
3: From wherever we are, regardless of our tribe and origin, we remain brothers and sisters.
4: As wise men and women, young and old, we should shun all tendencies of hatred. We should say no to divisive plans. We should uphold virtues of law abiding. Remember, destruction comes from evil, while peace is godly.
3: As we traverse under the ambit of freedom and right of speech, association and complaint, those shall not be a license for us to act lawlessly. It is an act of crime and criminality detrimental to good citizenship to disregard our norms, culture, laws and orders.
4: Say no to violence and say yes to peace.
0: Welcome back. Newsline now continues. The World Health Organization, WHO, has called on member states, parliamentarians, regulators, civil society, educators, parents and young people across the African region to unite against the deceptive tactics of the tobacco and nicotine industry. The WHO Regional Director for Africa, Dr. Mohamed Janebi, made the call in his message on the occasion of the 2026 World No Tobacco Day. World No Tobacco Day, marked annually on May 31st, brings together government, health organizations, civil society, and youth from around the world to raise awareness on the threats of tobacco use and the tactics used by the tobacco and nicotine industry to engineer addiction. Janebi emphasized the need to safeguard public health policy from tobacco industry interference. According to him, the tobacco and nicotine industry continues to lobby, take legal action, fund front groups, and run misleading corporate social responsibility campaigns. According to him, protecting Africa's children and young people from engineered nicotine addiction is not optional. It is a moral, social, and public health imperative. The director, however, said that preventing addiction is far easier, more effective, and more equitable than treating it once it has taken hold on its essential to sustaining the region's development gains. In addition, Janebi urged the member states in the African region to strengthen and enforce regulations that reduce the addictiveness, attractiveness, and accessibility of tobacco and nicotine products, particularly for children and young people. These, according to him, include banning flavors and additives such as menthol, sweeteners, acids, and synthetic coolant, which increase the appeal of products and makes them easier to inhale. The director for the call on government to respond with decisive evidence-based action. He noted that over past two decades, the African region had made commendable progress in tobacco control. The chairman and chief executive officer CEO of the National Health Commission of Nigeria, NACAN, Ambassador Ismail Yusuf, has commended the Nigerian media contingents in Saudi Arabia for the 2026 Hajj exercise. Yusuf, who gave the commendation in Mecca on Sunday, he said that the professionalism and efficiency with which the Nigerian journalist reported the exercise was particularly impressive. According to him, NACAN is embarking on a series of reforms to ensure improvement in future Hajj operations. He said that such reforms also included creating a more conducive working environment for the media. Also speaking, Professor Abubakar Yagawal, NACAN's Commissioner for Personnel, Research Information and Library Service, thanks the journalist for providing both professional and moral support to the commission during the Hajj exercise. Former President Olusegun Obasanjo has commended efforts to combat cancer through awareness and early detection, describing such initiatives as a fighting tribute to loved ones lost in the fight against cancer. Obasanjo made the commendation at an event organized by Lagos to the World Initiative at the Olusegun Obasanjo Presidential Library, OOPL, Abeokuta, in memory of the founder's mother and sister who died of cancer. The former president praised the family for transforming personal loss into a life-saving campaign aimed at promoting cancer awareness and encouraging early detection. According to him, many people would have accepted the loss and moved on, but the family chose to create a meaningful intervention that could benefit others. He urged the organizers and supporters of the initiative to sustain efforts towards cancer prevention, awareness, and management. The former president also stressed the importance of healthy living, regular medical examinations, and early detection of diseases. He expressed concern that many people neglect routine routine medical test despite their role in preventing serious health complications. Speaking at the event, Nigerian adventurer and founder of the Lagos to the World Expedition, Eric Nwagu, unveiled plans for a global road trip aimed at promoting prostate cancer awareness and African unity. Nwagu said the expedition would be executed in three phases, beginning with a Lagos-Accra trip before returning to Nigeria. He explained that the second phase would take him to Senegal and back, while the final phase would cover Africa, Europe, Asia, North America, Central America, South America, and Australia. The executive chairman of the Nasarawa State Universal Basic Education Board, Dr. Kasim Muhammad Kasim, has warned applicants not to pay any money to anyone for the recruitment exercise, emphasizing that only merit-based selection will be employed. He assured applicants that for the first time, a qualified individual without connections would be employed based solely on their performance. Addressing applicants at the Smart School Lafia, Dr. Kasim stated that the recruitment process will be transparent and fair, with only the best candidates selected. He cautioned applicants against seeking favors from influential individuals, emphasizing that such actions will be futile. Dr. Kasim warned that any applicant found to have sought unfair advantage will have their script displayed on social media, and that even his own relatives will have to meet the merit-based criteria. The recruitment exercise is being conducted with the assistance of consultants and academicians from various universities, as well as representatives from the Federal Character Commission, National Teachers Institute, Teachers Registration Council of Nigeria, and a committee from the NSUBEP Board. Dr. Kasim reiterated that the only way to secure employment through excellent performance in the exam. The recruitment exercise aims to ensure that only the most qualified candidates are selected for the positions available. The World Meteorological Organization, WMO, says the world is heading into another period of dangerous heat in the next 5 years. WMO, in a report released on Thursday, warned that the world would experience certain global temperatures over the next 5 years that would stay at or near record levels as climate change accelerates across land and sea. A report produced by the UK Met Office stated there is an 86% chance that at least 1 year between 2026 and 2030 would surpass 2024 as the hottest year ever recorded. It also found there is 91% likelihood that average global temperatures will temporarily exceed 1.5 degrees Celsius above pre-industrial level during at least one of the next 5 years. Now to close the program, a recap of the main points again. About 2,500 newly recruited teachers have conducted their documentation with the Teachers Service Commission. State Council of the Nigerian Union of Pensioners have given clarification over government's decision to settle backlog of gratuity owed retirees between 2012 and 2017. Bauchi State Government provides broadcast console to BRC FM Al-Kalari to enhance operations. Bauchi State Police Command arrest two suspects in connection with criminal conspiracy during the just-concluded PDP primary elections. That's the end of the news, as edited by Aliyu Adamufago and the production crew. My name is Tuka Manzo, your presenter, saying good morning and thanks for being around.
5: Amfara kenan, wato iyali na ba sa iya sati daya ba tare da hayaniya ba. kuma gista ne daga waken soya da aka tsuma albasa barkono da kanamfari ta hanyar da magi ne kadai ta sani shinkafa ta ta gargajiya da ta ji hadin magi a wannan ranan asabar din zo cikin lumana ko kada ka zo Magista na sa kowane abinci ya zama na musamman da lokaci na musamman da ba za a iya mantawa ba. 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

0: wajen Sierra Oil na taimakon mama ta hanyar nuna kaunar ta wajen girkawa iyalinta abinci mai ɗanɗano da gina jiki.
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1: All right, you're still listening to BRC 294.6, The Pride of the People, bringing our studio time check to 29 minutes away from 6. 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In between time and then, at 11 o'clock, of course, we shall be taking you back to our newsroom for the broadcast of the world news. And don't forget, much later in the day also, at 1 p.m., we'll bring you Labarang Dunia. Welcome to the second and concluding part of the program, Rise and Shine, your morning tonic. Well, quality songs, quality time, and value for your time is guaranteed for you. As you listen to us, don't forget to get yourself prepared for, yes, the usual routines of life. You know, life comes with different kinds of challenges, and I believe these challenges are just temporary measures that only ginger and prepare our minds for, you know, hurdles ahead of us. Some people get deterred and discouraged simply because they have had one or two failures. Well, if you fall 7 times, remember, you will rise 7 times as well. Okay, let's begin the second phase of the program in a very, very special way. And I want to seize this opportunity also to say thanks to my bosom friend, a family friend, and yes, you've always been there listening to us, encouraging us, yes, trying to, you know, pat us on the back for doing good jobs. We want to say thank you very much, and I hope that we'll continue to maintain our relationship, yes, to the next level. That's where we'll be taking it. Thanks to you, Malam Sani Ahmed

Sonny Okosun. We played it yesterday. I'm going to play it today. It's a song done way back into time called Papa's Land.

That's a very beautiful one there, done by late Sonia Corson, and it's called Papa's Land. Well, Africans already know who owns the land. The land of Africa belongs to the Africans. So whoever comes to occupy illegally will definitely not last long, but occupy for a temporary time and then leave. So let us try to unite as Africans and make Africa a great continent. Where, of course, those occupiers will just admire our courages and so on and so forth. All right, it's still Rise and Shine. That's what you're listening to right now on BRC 294.6, The Pride of the People. And, of course, we dedicated that song to, yes, Mr. Rada Alhaji and Malam Sani Ahmed Jibreen. Well, I want to wish you very, very, very, very wonderful Tuesday morning, Sania Ahmed Jibril and family. I hope you enjoyed that song. All right, let's step away from later Sonia Corson right now. I've got a song I want to play for you, and this time it's going to be a song from Venno Marubi, and it's called Nigeria Go Survive.

All right, check your time. It's coming closely to precisely 15 minutes before 7. And that's our studio time check for now. I believe you're having the best of time listening to us this morning on the show, which is called Rise and Shine. We're here, of course, to ensure that you rise up in a very special way and you shine as well, so that when you go along, people will see you. You know, the glow in you, that inner glow, will actually reflect on you. And of course, you'll be a person to actually admire. Okay, I want to also take this time out to say good morning to you. Thanks, Mr. Enoch James of Yaluwa Bauchi here. Well, good morning to you. I want to wish you the very, very best as well. Not forgetting my colleague in the house, Suleiman Jerma of the program's directorate as well. Good morning to you and members of your family. And to Mr. Barouser and a retiree of FEMA, you are retired but not tired. Want to wish you top of the morning as well. Okay, let's step away from Venno Marubi and we're going to play you another song this time from the guy who goes by the name Mike Okri. And this one is something simply titled Omoge.

0: 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Right here.
1: You must do this though.
0: Keep it locked. Right here. Keep it locked. Right here.

This is the voice of inspiration with Lapchum Babas on BRC 94.6 FM Bauchi. Today we'll look at be an optimist and not a pessimist. We all face challenges now and again, but it is our reaction to those challenges that determine how quickly we can overcome them. There are typically two types of views people have towards challenges: optimistic or pessimistic. While everyone may have a natural tendency to have one view or the other, your ability to be an optimist when challenges arise will impact your overall success and outlook on life. Now, how optimism affects happiness. While your physical health is very important to your quality of life and longevity, your mental health is equally important. Your mental health impacts the way you do nearly everything in your life. Optimistic people have better job security, are more likely to succeed in their careers, and have greater job satisfaction. They are able to turn disappointment into motivation, which leads to increased productivity and accomplishments. Optimistic people get sick less often and recover from illness faster. The true measure of mental fitness is how optimistic you are about yourself and your life. Now, how do you stay optimistic in any situation? Control your reactions and responses. There are few basic differences in the reactions of optimist and pessimist. The difference is that the optimist sees a setback as temporary, while the pessimist sees it as permanent. The optimist sees an unfortunate event such as an order that falls through or sales call that fails as something that is limited in time, part of the process, and has no lasting impact on the future. The pessimist, on the other hand, sees negative situations as damaging and a precursor to what is ahead in the future. They see these experiences as part of destiny. So when you find yourself in a difficult or disappointing situation, take a moment to really reflect on the challenge before you react. Try to visualize the next step towards improvement rather than responding to the setbacks that you have no control over. Do not let one negative event impact other aspects of your life and the opportunities that you face. Isolate the incident. Another difference between the optimist and the pessimist is that the optimist sees difficulty as a singular event, while the pessimist sees them as universal. This means that when things go wrong for the optimist, they look at the event as an isolated incident, largely disconnected from other things that are going on in their life. A pessimist will take the incident and add it to a laundry list of other things going on in their life. For example, if something you were counting on failed to materialize and you interpreted it to yourself as being an unfortunate event, but something that happens in the course of life and business, you would be reacting like an optimist. The pessimist, on the other hand, sees disappointment as being perversive. That is, to them, they are indications of a problem or shortcoming that perverts every area of life. Don't take failure personally. It can be extremely difficult at times to see the positive side of failure. An optimist sees event as external, while pessimists interpret event as personal. When negative events happen, put them into perspective. See the big picture and do not get caught up in the details. On behalf of my producer, Tuka Manzo, I am Lapchum Babas.

All right, you're listening to 94.6 The Pride of the People. That's the match we can take on the program this morning, talking about Rise and Shine. I'm sure you enjoyed every bit of what we did this morning. Well, if you do, don't worry. More programs are specially designed and lined up for your listening pleasure. Any moment we're able to establish contact with Abuja End, we'll link up for network news presentation. Stay put.

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1: It's 7 o'clock. This is the network service of Radio Nigeria. Good morning. Thank you for joining us on the news. I am Rachel Bola. This morning I'll be reading with
2: Good morning. Thanks for joining us. The headlines. President Bola Tinubu commissions 3 new ships to mark Nigeria Navy's 70th anniversary. Interministerial Committee for Democracy Day celebration to be inaugurated today. Correspondents examine level of flood preparedness as the rainy season sets in. And federal government inaugurates Youth Agribusiness Land Trust Fund. The country is on improving the Nigerian oil sector and ensuring energy security for sustaining economic growth.
1: 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Now the news in detail. President Bola Tinubu has commissioned 3 new ships to mark Nigerian Navy's 70th anniversary at the International Fleet Review of the Nigerian Navy held in Eko Atlantic City waterfront in Lagos. President Tinubu also congratulated the Nigerian Navy for emerging as the most formidable naval force in Africa.
2: The new president of the Republic of Benin, Ramon Ouedraogo, has paid an introductory visit to President Bola Tinubu. Mr. Ouedraogo, who arrived in Lagos yesterday, was received by Governor Babajide Sanwo-Olu, who

0: vote to succeed President Patrice Talon on May 24, 2026. President Talon would delegated Vice President Kassim Shatila to represent him at deliberation last weekend. The Benin Republic is the neighboring country of Nigeria to the west and remains an ally in regional cooperation.
1: Meanwhile, President Bola Tinubu is set to host and interact with the media at the inaugural presidential press call at Medina. The landmark event aimed at fostering closer ties between the presidency and the press was initially scheduled for Thursday, June 4th, but is now rescheduled for Friday, June 19th, and will take place at the State House Conference Center, Presidential Villa Abuja. The State House Press Corps, an organization of accredited journalists covering the office of the president, established the dinner to celebrate excellence in presidential reporting. The forum will provide a relaxed, off-duty atmosphere for the president to interact one-on-one with the correspondents who cover his administration's daily activities. A statement by the chairman of State House Press Corps, Dr. Anwar Emmanuel, describes the upcoming event as a historic milestone for Nigeria's media industry. A major highlight of the event will be the formal declaration of President Tinubu as the grand patron of the State House Press Corps. The event is expected to draw top government officials and political leaders from across the country. Among the dignitaries confirmed to grace the occasions are Vice President Kassim Shatima, First Lady Oluwani Tinubu, Senate President Godswill Akpabio, Speaker of the House of Representatives Tajudeen Abbas, several state governors and media executives.
0: The House Committee on Housing and Habitat will today commence a comprehensive investigation into the Local Real Estate Investment Fund, MUIF, a landmark initiative of President Bola Tinubu to provide access to affordable house ownership for Nigerians. A statement by the chairman of the committee, Abdul Mumin Jibrin, says the committee is embarking on the exercise to ensure that the administration and performance of MUIF meets

0: articles and transferable petitions on it. Mr. DeBent said that the managing director and the entire management of Enron had been summoned to attend a session on the phone only.
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1: Thank you for staying with us. As we reported earlier, President Bola Tinubu has commissioned 3 new ships to mark Nigerian Navy's 70th anniversary at the International Fleet Review of the Nigerian Navy held in Eko, Atlantic City waterfront in Lagos. President Tinubu also congratulated the Nigerian Navy for emerging as the most formidable naval force in Africa. Correspondent Mary Fatley reports.
2: President Bola Ahmed Tinubu commended the historic achievement of the Nigerian Navy.

0: Coordinating an organization of this administration application of the critical role maritime security plays in national development and stability.
1: This fleet review transcends mere celebration. It is a tribute to our wavering commitment of our navies to securing our shared waters. In this enduring partnership, we embody the spirit of cooperation and unity.
0: That's what we are about. Says that the Nigerian Navy has continued to diplomatize

0: Tonight's security a coordinated joint security operations of 100 government and of flight estate has led to the arrest of suspected kidnappers, armed robbers and other criminal elements with cash and stolen items recovered. A suspect identified as Thomas Dayang with the assistance of Austin Dayang and others confessed to plotting to kidnap of his employer over a personal dispute but unable to locate the intended target. He abducted the employer's daughter in law instead. Similarly, some assailants robbed victims traveling from the mafia, carting away cash and livestock, while another suspect, Ali Adams, confessed to being part of a gang of over 40 people involved in terrorism across Plateau and Nasarawa states. Following the direction of the chairman, Pampanguhu Kalpajaya, Dr. Christopher Manahip, security agencies launched an investigation that led to the arrest of Umar Bama, who confessed to participating in a robbery and produced a large amount of cash and some rams. Mr. Manchik said the local government has keyed into the Governor Caleb Mukhtar's administration's zero-tolerance stance on crime and vowed that any criminal element found operating within the local government area will face the full weight of the law.
1: Some activists in Ibadan, the Oyo State Capital, have demanded the immediate release of the pupils and teachers abducted at Oyo local government area of the state. They made the demand during a protest at Lukola Runabout in Ibadan. During the protest, one of the activists, Mr. Abiodun Banigui, who explained that the concerned citizens can no longer keep quiet, urged the federal and the state governments to see to the immediate release of the victims. Mr. Banigui explained that with the intervention of technology, governments should have located and rescued the victims without any further delay. Another activist, Mrs. Gift Precious, explained that since the kidnap over 15 days ago, the only communication received so far has been through videos showing the victims crying and begging the government to rescue them, which she described as highly disturbing. Mrs. Precious said the protests will continue until the victims are released. Meanwhile, the Nigerian Union of Teachers have planned a peaceful protest today to draw government's attention on the need to hasten the release of the pupils and the teachers from their abductors.
0: The federal government will today inaugurate an inter-ministerial committee for the celebration of Nigeria's 27th Democracy Day. This follows the approval of President Bola Tinubu for the constitution of a committee to coordinate activities marking the occasion.

0: officials, including the Ministers of Information and National Orientation, Interior, the Federal Capital and Territory, Health, Foreign Affairs, Finance, Budget and Economic Planning, as well as Arts and Culture and the Creative Economy. Also expected are the inauguration of the National Security Advisor, Presidential Aid and Policy Coordination, Information, Media and Public Communications, Heads of Security Agencies, as well as the National Sports Commission and other senior government officials.
1: The leadership crisis within the People's Democratic Party, PDP, in the country may have spilled into Kwara State, as two separate governorship primaries conducted by factions of the opposition party in the state have produced parallel governorship candidates for the 2027 general elections. The PDP had last week Sunday announced Kane Kau as its standard bearer, while the faction loyal to the Turaki-led national leadership of the party nominated Alhaji Ladi Hassan as its governorship candidate. Political watchers in the state have expressed fears of a prolonged legal and political battle over which ticket will be recognized by electoral authorities with the emergence of two candidates from
2: just leaving Nigeria, uplifting the people and uniting the nation.

American story earlier, the leadership crisis within the People's Democratic Party, PDP, in the country may have spilled into Kwara State, as two separate governorship primaries conducted by factions of the opposition party in the state have produced parallel governorship candidates for the 2027 general election. The PDP had last week Sunday announced Kale Kau as its standard bearer, while the faction loyal to the Turaki-led national leadership of the party nominated Awaji Madi Hassan as its governorship candidate. Political watchers in the state have expressed fears of the prolonged

0: which informed from the PDP and participated in the party's governorship primaries, where he lost.
1: The Federal Radio Corporation of Nigeria, FRCN, News Directorate says the station will not relent in providing facts, accuracy and objective reportage, especially ahead of the 2027 general elections. To this end, the directorate has trained editors, sub-editors, reporters and other staff on the importance of fact-checking against misinformation, disinformation and malinformation. The training held at FRCN headquarters, Abuja. Samuel Adeyinka attended the training.
0: The rapid growth in information and communication technology, ICT, has posed major concerns to media stakeholders in the area of information dissemination. To maintain professionalism and accuracy, the news directorate of Radio Nigeria Network News, led by acting director Mrs. Folashade Olumoladi, organized training and retraining on artificial intelligence and fact-checking to sustain reliable and credible content on Radio Nigeria. The resource person, Mr. Daniel Adaji, of the Nigerian Fact-Checking Coalition, said it is necessary for news editors to prioritize fact-checking, accuracy, and profiling to avoid spreading fake news.
2: Do not compromise accuracy for speed. AI has come to stay, and that makes fact-checking very critical in every newsroom. Every editors who are gatekeepers should ensure that processes are put in place to fact-check and ensure also that don't compromise accuracy over speech.
0: Assistant director in presentation, Fidan Pepo, and news editor Emmanuel Kutara said, there is no other way to accuracy but fact-checking, and stress the need for the enactment of legislation to sanction perpetrators of fake news.

0: sur Mrs. Miller, que son John appreciated the killer, the Daniel Adaji, okay, and give an assurance that the knowledge gained will be put to use.
1: His report was presented from our studios.
2: A civil society, Policy and Legal Advocacy Center, PLAC, has commenced a 10-week intensive internship training for 40 young professionals selected from across the country for on-ground engagement and activities at the National Assembly. The training, put together with the support from the European Union, will offer first-hand exposure to the participants on how rules are made, reviewed and implemented, as well as strengthen democratic processes. At the opening, the executive director, PLAC, Dr. Clement Unangwa, explained that the internship training will equip the interns with necessary skills and legislative knowledge for them to make meaningful contribution to democratic processes in the country. Also, European Union delegation to Nigeria and the ECOWAS, Ms. Olamide Nwanu, stressed the need for active participation of youth and women in governance. Some of the interns of Boko Hussein and Blessing Wakwa.

0: committers of the National Assembly of Nigeria, where we will gain first-hand exposure on how laws are made, reviewed, and implemented.
1: It's 19 minutes past 7. We're listening to the news on the network service of Radio Nigeria. In the headlines, President Bola Tinubu has commissioned 3 new ships to mark Nigeria Navy's 70th anniversary. Interministerial Committee for Democracy Day celebration is to be inaugurated today. And still to come, correspondents examine level of flood preparedness as rainy season sets in. Federal government inaugurates Youth Agribusiness Land Trust Fund. We also have sports, commentary, newspaper headlines, and weather reports. Stay tuned.
0: Radio Nigeria, uplifting the people and uniting the nation.
1: Are you interested in learning Chinese language? Would you like to know more about the Chinese culture? Here is an opportunity to do so. The Federal Radio Corporation of Nigeria, in partnership with the Chinese Embassy in Nigeria, is bringing you this unique chance to learn Chinese language, Mandarin, and also explore the lifestyle in China through all its platforms. Through the program Ni Hao China on the network service of Radio Nigeria every Wednesday at 5 o'clock in the evening and repeat broadcast every Thursday at 12:30 in the afternoon. Our teacher, Changia Ping, is always available to teach you Chinese Mandarin step by step.
2: How you've been lately? We can say 最近怎么样? Okay, so 最近 means lately, recently. Okay, 怎么样 just means how's everything? 最近怎么样? Pretty good. So we can say 挺好.
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3: Challenges in life are inevitable, but being resilient and not giving up those bridges that takes us to the next level of our endeavors.
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3: Join us on Zero to Hero with Dr. Bono Ushe, Head of Programs, African Academy of Sciences, Nairobi, Kenya, as he shares his story from his little beginnings to great achievements.
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0: Thanks for having us. With Akwaibom State listed as one of Nigeria's high-risk states of flooding in 2026, residents

0: when it sees it, it sets in.
1: But I joined the Theological Agency Manual and Evangelical Agency Management Agency Manual at least there are quite a status one of the high risk states.

0: In a Bay State, farmers and residents close to flood-prone areas have called on the government to come up with better strategies to check flooding in the state during rainy seasons. The weather warning about Lekki, while reacting to the prediction by the Nigerian Meteorological Agency NAMET that some states in Nigeria, including Ebonyi, will experience flooding this year. Correspondent Leonard Osi, in this special report, takes a look at the negative impacts of flooding on the environment and what the Ebonyi state government is doing to address the problem.
1: Ebonyi State has a history of severe perennial flooding caused by heavy rainfall and over

cleaned up to 12 wives and submerged many farms and plantations belonging to members of the community. Another flood experience in 2024 in Azoto Mutumun community affected over 90 households and devastated rice, yam, and cassava farms after Ebony River burst its banks. A similar experience was

0: Passing of concerned president for proper dredging of Ebo and River, as well as regular interface between the people living in overrun areas and relevant government agencies to work out modalities to overcome flood challenges before the rainy season gets to a peak.
1: Governments of Ebo State need to effectively reach out to all the communities that are living along those water roads, begging GTOB for evacuation.
0: A victim of flood disaster, Mrs. Josephine.

0: exist, these may seem that I can spare it, and so many lives lost, but God saved us. We are pleading that the government should build a good drainage system.
1: An environmental is National Environmental Standard Enforcement and Regulatory Agency in Borno State, Mr. Samuel Imuji, urged the people to be mindful of their activities.
2: I'm afraid that's the match we can take on network news presentation for this particular hour. Do join us again later in the day at about 4 p.m. Meanwhile, it's 7:30 and time for us to listen to a repeat edition of the program, Hajj Mubarak. 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

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His Excellency has officially transitioned to the Allied People's Movement, the APM. 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

0: 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This is the FM studios of the Bauchi Radio Corporation, BRC. Here is the world news read by Tuka Manzo, first the Menai Thames. President Bola Tinubu commends Nigerian Navy for attaining a position of continental leadership. President Bola Tinubu to attend the maiden annual dinner of the State House Press Corps. Senegalese government nominates Birame Diop as retired Air Force General and the country's current Minister of the Armed Forces as its candidate for the position of ECOWAS President. This news is streaming live on BRC Bauchi mobile app, TuneIn, Radio Gallery, Radio Garden, and MyTuna radio apps. You can also download BRC Bauchi mobile app on Play Store and App Store, or visit our website on www.brcradiobauchi.org and other social media handles. Now, details of the news in full. President Bola Tinubu has commended the Nigerian Navy for attaining a position of continental leadership as it celebrates its 70th anniversary, describing it as a formidable military force. President Tinubu gave the commendation yesterday during the flag off ceremony of operationalization of the Combined Maritime Task Force in the Gulf of Guinea held at Eco Atlantic Waterfront Lagos. The event, which had a theme, 7 decades of operational excellence, marked a significant milestone in the Navy's evolution. According to the President, the anniversaries provide an opportunity not only for celebration, but also for reflection of the Navy's remarkable transformation from a modest beginning into a formidable maritime force. President Tinubu congratulated the Navy for emerging as one of the most formidable naval forces in Africa. The President expressed delight at witnessing the International Fleet Review, which featured aerial combat displays and a parade of naval assets. He urged officers and ratings of the Navy to sustain their professionalism and continue enhancing operational capacity in safeguarding Nigeria's waters. President Tinubu noted that Nigeria's maritime domain remains a vital pillar of the national economy, serving as a major source of foreign exchange and a critical route for global trade. He further commended the Navy for its success in eradicating piracy and significantly curbing crude oil theft and other maritime crimes through improved surveillance systems, rapid response strategies, and robust enforcement operations. The President also praised the Navy's contributions to counter-terrorism and counter-insurgency operations across the country, describing the Navy as an indispensable pillar of both national and regional security. He also appreciated international partners for their support in enhancing security in the Gulf of Guinea, notably Cote d'Ivoire, the Gambia, Ghana, Liberia, Sierra Leone. President Tinubu reaffirmed the federal government's commitment to the recapitalization of the Nigerian Navy, highlighted by the inauguration of 3 new vessels. President Bola Tinubu is expected to attend the maiden annual dinner of the State House Press Corps, a landmark event aimed at strengthening engagement between the media and the presidency. Chairman of the SHPC, Mr. Anule Emmanuel, disclosed this in a statement in Abuja. He said the event, originally scheduled for Thursday, had been rescheduled for the 19th of this month and would hold at the State House Conference Center, Presidential Villa, Abuja. According to him, the event is designed to celebrate excellence in presidential reporting and create a relaxed atmosphere for interaction between the president and journalists covering the presidency. Mr. Emmanuel described the dinner as a historic milestone for the State House Press Corps. He added that one of the highlights of the event would be the formal recognition of President Tinubu as the Grand Patron of the State House Press Corps. According to him, the president will be decorated with the honor during the dinner. The SHPC chairman said Vice President Kashim Shettima, First Lady Senator Oluremi Tinubu, President of the Senate, Godswill Akpabio, Speaker of the House of Representatives, Tajuddin Abbas, and several state governors are expected to attend the event. The SHPC comprises journalists accredited to cover the office of the president and activities of the presidency. Our environment is our wealth. Preserve it. Avoid indiscriminate dumping of refuse and cutting down of trees. This news broadcast comes to you from 94.6 FM Bauchi. The news is also streaming live on BRC Bauchi mobile app, TuneIn, Radio Gallery, Radio Garden, and MyTuna radio apps. You can also log on to our website on www.brcradiobauchi.org and other social media handles. United Nations Deputy High Commissioner for Human Rights, Ms. Awa Dapo, says UN's financial situation is severely limiting her office's capacity to fully implement mandates entrusted to it by the Human Rights Council. Ms. Dabo made the disclosure while addressing the organizational meeting of the 62nd session of the Human Rights Council in Geneva. The appearance before the council was Dabo's first since she assumed office in February. Ms. Dabo said the approved regular budget for OHCHR in 2026 showed reduction of more than $25 million compared to 2025 approved budget. The UN official said that the reduction placed considerable strain on the office operations. According to her, only 6% of the approved budget allocation, amounting to $132.7 million, has so far been received. Ms. Dabo noted that the office had been compelled to maintain strict financial discipline and restraint, resulting in the scaled back implementation of all Human Rights Council mandated activities throughout 2026. She said that staff reduction had continued to affect the activities of intergovernmental working groups, expert mechanism, and special procedures established by the council. The Deputy High Commissioner said that hiring freeze and reductions affecting temporary assistance positions had severely limited OHCHR's capacity to implement the council's mandate, including field operation. Now to end the news, a recap of the main points again. President Bola Tinubu commends Nigeria's Navy for attaining a position of continental leadership. President Bola Tinubu to attend the maiden annual dinner of the State House Press Corps. And that's the news. Good morning and many thanks for listening.
1: Ziyara ta farko a gidan sirikai na kusan kiran ƴan sanda bayan nan marmusa dunkulan Mr. Chef sai na ji miyan kuka ta fara turanci har ma anta Amina sarauniyar iyayi tace a zuba min a kwano in tafi da ita gida
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I don't know. I don't know. I don't know. I don't know. I don't know. I don't know. I don't know. I don't know. I don't know. I don't know. I don't know. I don't know. I don't know. I don't know. I don't know. I don't know. I don't know. I don't know. I don't know. I don't know. I don't know. I don't know. I don't know. I don't know. I don't know. I don't know. I don't know. I don't know. I don't know. I don't know. I don't know. I don't know. I don't know. I don't know. I don't know. I don't know. I don't know. I don't know. I don't know. I don't know. I don't know. I don't know. I don't know. I don't know. I don't know. I don't know. I don't know. I don't know. I don't know. I don't know. I don't know. I don't know. I don't know. I don't know. I don't know. I don't know. I don't know. I don't know. I don't know. I don't know. I don't know. I don't know. I don't know. I don't know. I don't know. I don't know. I don't know. I don't know. I don't know. I don't know. I don't know. I don't know. I don't

Thank you.

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1: The news read by Alhaji Abubakar. First, the main items. Governor Bala Muhammad commends federal government for crushing bandits that recently invaded some parts of Al-Ghalir local government area. Presidency commissions female students' hostels at Saad Zunguru University under the 2024 TET Fund Annual Intervention Project. 1,000 residents of Bauchi receives free medical outreach through Wintilakai Foundation. The news analysis is on the need to ensure sanity in the collection, evacuation, transportation, and disposal of refuse. This news is streaming live on BRC Bauchi mobile app. Tune in, Radio Gallery, Radio Garden, and my Tuna Radio apps. You can also download BRC Bauchi mobile app on Play Store or App Store, or visit our website on www.brcradiobauchi.org and other social media handles. Bauchi State Governor Senator Bala Abdulkadir Mohamed has commended the federal government for crushing bandits that recently invaded some parts of Al-Ghalir local government area of the state. It could be recalled that on the eve of the last Ramadan fast, bandits reportedly invaded 7 villages in Al-Ghalir local government area of Bauchi State, the governor's home local government area, where they killed some people and made others fled their ancestral home. Senator Bala Muhammad, who made the commendation at the declaration of candidates on the platform of Allied People's Congress, People's Movement, APM, his new political party ahead of the 2027 polls held in Bauchi over the weekend, said the federal government's intervention has greatly saved scarce security situation of the state. The governor, while commending the efforts of the federal government, explained that security operatives are still maintaining vigil in Al-Ghalir local government area under the directive of the Office of the National Security Advisor, NSA, Nuri Badu. Senator Bala Muhammad also thanked the Nigerian Army for what it has been doing for the country, assuring that Bauchi State would continue to partner with the security agencies in the drive to make the state a safe haven. Governor Bala therefore urged the federal government and the presidency in particular to continue with the spirit of transparency, impartiality, especially from the regulators such as the Independent National Electoral Commission, INEC, and the security agencies. He told the tumultuous crowd that besieged Emir Rilwan Suleiman Adamu Square, venue of the candidacy declaration, that they are going back to the people to sell their credentials. He described the APM as a party being led by one of the best political leaders in the country, Dr. Yusuf Dabo Dantele, as national chairman and IPAC chairman, who has respect within the regulators and the security cycle. The governor, who explained that they had made the ultimate choice of joining the Allied People's Movement, APM, as optimal platform to contest the forthcoming elections, commended the party for providing them a platform to continue to pursue their vision for the sustainable development, economic growth, and overall well-being of the people of the state. The presidency has commissioned newly completed female student hostels at the Gadau Main Campus and Yuli Campus of the Saad Zunguru University, Bauchi State, under the presidential commissioning of the 2024 TET Fund Annual Intervention Projects. The commissioning ceremony held at the university's main campus, Gadau, formed part of the nationwide presidential commissioning of projects executed through the Tertiary Education Trust Fund, TET Fund, across tertiary institutions in the country, along with other developmental projects. The project comprised two more than 40-room ensued female students' hostels located at the Gadau Main Campus and Yuli Campus of the university, aimed at improving accommodation and enhancing the welfare of students. Speaking during the ceremony, the Vice Chancellor at Zunguru University, Professor Fatima Tahir, described the hostel project as a major milestone in the institution's drive to provide a conducive learning environment for students. She noted that She noted that adequate accommodation remains a critical component of the university experience and commended TEDFUN for its continued support to higher education institutions across the country. According to the Vice Chancellor, the newly commissioned hostels will ease accommodation challenges, improve students' comfort and security, and create an atmosphere that supports academic excellence. Professor Tahir expressed gratitude to President Bola Tinubu for sustaining the TED Fund mandate and ensuring continued investment in educational infrastructure nationwide. Representative of the Commissioner for Higher Education and Regional Integration, the Permanent Secretary, Malam Isa Mohammed Tahir, described the hostels as a symbol of government's commitment to quality education and student welfare. She emphasized that a conducive living environment plays a vital role in the academic success of students and urged beneficiaries to maintain the facilities for future generations. The commissioning of the hostels underscores the federal government's commitment to strengthening educational infrastructure, improving the quality of learning and living conditions in Nigeria's tertiary institutions. Our environment is our wealth. Preserve it and avoid indiscriminate dumping of refuse and cutting down of trees. This news broadcast comes to you from 94.6 FM, Bauchi. This news is also streaming live on BRC Bauchi mobile app, TuneIn, Radio Gallery, Radio Garden, and MyTuna Radio apps. You can also log on to our website on www.brcradiobauchi.org and other social media handles. Medical experts have stressed the importance of regular eye examination as the Winter Al Khair Foundation and Makka Specialist Eye Hospital provided free eye care services to 1,000 residents of Bauchi State during a special Eid Al Kabir outreach. The exercise, which featured cataract surgeries, eye screening, distribution of eyeglasses and medications, targeted residents suffering from vision impairment and other eye-related conditions. Speaking at the event, Bala Salisu Abba of Makka Specialist Eye Hospital Bauchi said, the medical team screened and treated patients for cataracts, glaucoma, refractive errors, retinal diseases, pterygium, and corneal disorders. He explained that patients whose conditions required advanced treatment were referred through the hospital's network of specialist facilities within Nigeria and abroad. Dr. Abba warned that many eye diseases develop without noticeable symptoms, making regular eye examinations essential for early detection and treatment. The specialist commended the Winter Al Khair Foundation for partnering with this hospital to improve access to quality health care for vulnerable residents. Earlier, the foundation's health officer, Abdul Jabbar Ismail, said the initiative formed part of its humanitarian efforts to support people who lack access to affordable health care services. He added that the foundation intends to extend the program to all three senatorial districts of Bauchi State to ensure more residents benefit from critical eye care interventions. A foundation sponsored by some public-spirited individuals has given solar-powered ICT equipment to the State University Gadaw and Aminu Saleh College of Education Azare to enhance learning and boosting students' morale in the pursuit of education in the two institutions. The foundation, led by Babio Mustafa Azare Memorial Foundation, donated 10 computers and accessories to Aminu Saleh College of Education Azare and Saad Zungur University Gadaw, with each school collecting 5 iPads and other computer gadgets. Some of the accessories given include solar-powered battery, iPad power banks, expandable battery, inverter, solar panel, outlets, FM radio, Bluetooth speaker, and reading lamp LED to help the school graduating students with expertise in modern communication and become digitally compliant. The chairman of the Babio Mustafa Foundation, Alhaji Mustafa Babio, who donated computer artifacts, said the foundation has made several interventions in various areas and hoped that The recent one would impact positively on the performance of the students. The provost, Aminu Saliu, College of Education, Azare, Professor Asabe Sadia Mohammed, expressed appreciation to the chairman and thanked the foundation on behalf of the two schools for the gesture, assuring that the institutions would use the computer for the purpose made. The Vice-Chancellor of Saadu Zunguru University, Professor Fatima Tair, represented by the Deputy Vice-Chancellor Admin of the University, Professor Aminu Karu, who received the donation on behalf of the institution, showered encomium on the foundation and promised to provide necessary environment for the students to prosper their choices. Next is the commentary. A disturbing trend in the evacuation of refuse is the way tippers and pickup vans fail to cover the refuse being conveyed and therefore spread waste on the roads as they move. This forms the basis of the news commentary written by Aliko Ibrahim Gurama, a public affairs commentator.
2: Over the years, governments at various levels, civil society organizations, and donor agencies have emphasized the desirability for adequate personal and environmental hygiene among families, communities, and individuals. It is in line with this that governmental agencies and private cleaning companies have been charged with the responsibility of ensuring environmental sanitation in the towns and cities. Prominent among such environmental agencies in Bauchi State are the Bauchi State Environmental Protection Agency, BASEPA, and the non-governmental agency, Cosmopolitan Cleaners. While these agencies can be said to be performing fairly well, there are areas in which greater attention should be accorded to make them discharge their responsibilities more effectively and efficiently. Undoubtedly, it was the lack of adequate machinery, vehicles, and manpower that gave room to contracting private cleaning companies for sanitation activities. If the previous state administrations had supplied BASEPA with the desired machinery, equipment, and refuse collection vehicles, as well as adequate skilled, semi-skilled, and unskilled manpower, there would not have been any need for private cleaners to be contracted. This is even more so because the huge sums of money paid such private companies could have been used to revamp and expand the capacity of BASEPA to cover every part of the state. This is not to say, however, that BASEPA is entirely without blemish. We had been witnesses to how some of the agency's properties have been misused, neglected, or allowed to rot, due to inability or refusal to undertake minor repairs. One disturbing aspect of environmental sanitation in the state in recent times is the carelessness with which refuse is transported from the dump to the final disposal destination, mostly farms belonging to individual farmers. It is disheartening to notice tipper lorries conveying huge loads of refuse moving through the township streets, discharging waste on the roads, not minding the hazard being caused by road users, food vendors, hawkers, and even water wells. A significant amount of waste being conveyed in the tipper are often spread on the streets and nearby buildings and structures, including markets, health facilities, water sources, and food sheds. Some are even carried by the wind into nearby homes and water sources. These are in addition to the inconveniences and health threats to those driving behind such tipper vehicles. In other climes, such refuse-carrying vehicles, all tipper vehicles conveying refuse, sand, or gravel, are required by law to cover what they are carrying to avoid putting the health of the people and their vehicles in unnecessary danger. It is the belief of this write-up that this law is also in existence in Bauchi State, but is being deliberately trampled upon, while those responsible for its enforcement, for reasons best known to them, look the other way or do not find it desirable to discharge such responsibility. This should not be allowed to continue unchecked.
1: That news commentary on the need to ensure sanity in the collection, evacuation, transportation and disposal of refuse was written and presented by Aliko Ibrahim Groma, a public affairs commentator. And now to end the news, a recap of the major stories. Governor Bala Mohammed commends federal government for crushing bandits that recently invaded some parts of Al-Galiri local government area of the state. Presidency commissions female student hostels at Sa'ad-Zunguru University, Gadaw. 1,000 residents of Bauchi receives free medical outreach through Winti Al-Khair Foundation. That's the end of the news broadcast on the FM service of the BRC.
0: And bringing our time to 15 minutes past the hour of 3, you're listening to the People's Station, BRC 294.6 FM. 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

0: Golden Terra Oil na taimakon mama ta hanyar nuna ƙaunar ta wajen girkawa iyalinta abinci mai ɗanɗano da gina jiki.
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7: 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And my me and cookers for fluently, even the grumpy Auntie Amina asked for takeaway.
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Right, don't be carried away. You're still listening to BRC 294.6 FM. And don't forget, these lovely songs are coming to you in place of a program, Guest of the Week. We hope you'll be here with us. Bring our time to almost 30 minutes to the top hour of 4. And don't forget, at 4 o'clock, we shall be joining the FRCN studio for the network news. But before then, keep listening to BRC 294.6 and keep enjoying yourself.

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2: 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And my Mian cooks for fluently. Even the grumpy Auntie Amina asked for takeaway.
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10: za a ce tana

0: learners are still in captivity under inhumane conditions, leaving their families to live in fear and anguish. It is heartbreaking to note that two of our colleagues have been gruesomely murdered in cold blood by the bandits, while the fate of the remaining abductees hangs in the balance.
1: Comrade Amber maintains that despite numerous challenges confronting the profession, teachers had remained steadfast in their commitments to educate children in communities across the country and should never become victims of violence for carrying out their noble duty.

0: You're still listening to the People's Station, BRC 294.6 FM, 40 minutes past the hour of 4, and we apologize for our inability to relay the ongoing network news. It was due to loss of signals there at the FRCN studio. Bring our time to 15 minutes past 4, and from now till 4:30, we'll be giving you some commercials and beautiful musicals that will keep you entertained. And don't forget, at 4:30, we'll bring you the Hausa version of the state's news. 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

0: 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Even the grumpy Auntie Amina asked for takeaway.
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1: 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As we earlier announced that we are really sorry for not bringing you the network news. It was due to loss of signals, bring our time to almost 4:30. And at this moment, we invite you to stay tuned for the broadcast of state news in Hausa. Ana tare da BRC 2 FM a daidai wannan lokaci, Mai Sauraro Sai Gyara Zama, don jin labaran jihar.

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